don't play with me. Don't play with me. Don't play with me. Don't play with me. Don't play with me. Don't play with me. Don't play with me. Don't play with me. Don't play with me.

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The clock doesn't tick, it consumes. 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A relentless current dragging us into the void. Counting down the moments until nothing remains.

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This is a new life, a new way, a new possibility.

Freedom is a choice, and yet so many people decide not to be free. I'm a free man, and I can think freely. They think we're crazy. They call us freaks. Freedom is a choice, and yet so many people.

for pulling all of us out of our ruts and out of our issues and struggles. Had it not been for your anointing and covering, can y'all just help me? I'm gonna get into the word for just

I was supposed to go out there for like a semester of college, and I ended up never leaving. It's that energy on the dance floor that I think has, you know, helped house music completely thrive from there. There's definitely like the leftover hippie vibes from the 60s and 70s, I think. It's just a great place to go out. There's something going on every night of the week, and people there are fun. It's just, yeah, I love it.

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Like a pulse searching for a body to inhabit. And every frequency becomes a language that needs no translation. House music wraps itself around the night, turning strangers into silhouettes that breathe in sync, lifting the weight of everything we left outside. It's not just rhythm, it's release, it's memory, it's tomorrow arriving early. In the bass we find courage, in the hi-hats we find clarity, and in every drop we remember who we are when nothing holds us back. Energy becomes emotion, emotion becomes movement, and movement becomes freedom. And when the lights shift and the crowd rises, there's only one truth left standing.

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1: I'm on your floor.
0: Keep checking it.
1: She's out the door.
0: Keep checking it.
1: I'm gone again.
0: Keep checking it.
1: You need a friend.
0: Keep checking it.
1: I need a seat.
0: Keep checking it.
1: Can't feel my phone.